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1: Angol nyelvű hírek a Retro Rádióban.
2: Toxins plus climate harms, likely cause of reduced fertility, study finds. Good morning, I'm Eva Ban and you're listening to the English News section. Simultaneous exposure to toxic chemicals and climate change's impacts likely generates an additive or synergistic effect that increases reproduction.

0: reproductive harm and may contribute to the broad global drop in fertility, new peer-reviewed research finds. According to The Guardian, the review of scientific literature considers how endocrine-disrupting chemicals, often found in plastic, coupled with climate change's effects, such as heat stress, are each linked to reductions in fertility and fecundity across global species, including in humans, wildlife and invertebrates. Though the reproductive harms of each of these issues in isolation are well studied, there is little research on what happens when living organisms are subjected to both. Together, the two issues likely pose a greater threat to fertility, and the additive effect is alarming, said Suzanne Brander, a study lead author and courtesy faculty at Oregon State University. Shana Swen, a co-author on the new paper, co-produced a groundbreaking 2017 study that found sperm levels among men in Western countries had plummeted by more than 50% over four decades. Human fertility has been diminishing at a similar rate, other research has shown. The University of Washington's Institute for Health Metrics and Evaluation previously found the world has approaching a low fertility future, with more than three quarters of countries below replacement rate by 2050. Three of her dusky jazz-infused soul songs are in Spotify's viral top 50. The most popular, a dreamy ballad called Into the Blue, has been played more than 5 million times. According to BBC News, if Sienna Rose continues on this trajectory, she could become one of the year's hottest new stars. There's only one problem. All the signs indicate she's not real. Streaming service Deezer, which has developed tools to tackle AI music, told the BBC that many of her albums and songs on the platform are detected and flagged as computer-generated. Experts suggest you look closer and you see the indications of an AI artist. Rose has no social media presence, has never played a gig, has no videos, and has released an improbable number of songs in a short space of time. Then, according to experts, there's the music itself. Songs like Into the Blue and Breath Again sit neatly next to Norah Jones or Alicia Keys, full of jazzy guitar lines and buttery smooth vocals. But many listeners have noted what they have identified as AI artifacts. AI software is becoming so sophisticated that clone artists are competing with genuine musicians. A backlash against AI music is growing. Last year, artists including Paul McCartney, Kate Bush, Damon Albarn, The Pet Shop Boys and Annie Lennox released a silent album protesting against companies who train their AI models on copyrighted work without permission. Treatment-resistant depression, or TRD, is a term used by experts to characterize depression unimproved by one or more validated conventional treatments for depression. According to CNN, nearly one-third of the 332 million people worldwide with depression fall into the treatment-resistant category. During a randomized controlled clinical trial, researchers at Stanford University's Brain Stimulation Lab in California were testing an innovative five-day therapy for TRD, called SAINT, for Stanford Accelerated Intelligent Neuromodulation Therapy. The treatment sends quick magnetic pulses to a targeted region in a patient's prefrontal cortex. The prefrontal cortex is a core region for emotional and cognitive processing and regulation. Its dysfunction is thought to be a key aspect of what causes depression. The results of the trial are detailed in a study newly published in the journal World Psychiatry. Half of the 24 participants in the treatment group achieved remission by 1 month after undergoing SAINT, compared with nearly 21% of the 24 people in the placebo treatment group. The U.S. Food and Drug Administration cleared SAINT as a therapy for treatment-resistant depression in September 2022, making it the first rapid, non-invasive neuromodulation system for TRD. The therapeutic is currently available at 17 clinics in the United States, but researchers hope to double this number by the end of 2026. Positive thoughts may boost the immune system, according to research that points to a connection between the mind and our body's natural defenses. According to The Guardian, scientists have found people who used positive thinking to boost activity in the brain's reward system responded better to vaccination, with their immune systems producing more antibodies than others after having the shot. The work doesn't mean being hopeful can rid people of disease, but hints at the potential for mental stress strategies to help the immune system fight infections and even attack tumors to keep them at bay. It's the first demonstration in humans in what seems to be a casual manner that if you learn how to recruit your reward system in the brain, the effectiveness of immunization increases, said Talma Handler, a professor of psychiatry and neuroscience at Tel Aviv University. The effect may prove useful in boosting patients' immune systems, but larger trials are needed to show if there is any clear medical benefit. Dr. Tamar Koren, a co-author, said the team was investigating whether other parts of the immune system were also affected, such as that responsible for inflammation. Previous work has shown that positive expectations can benefit patients with some medical problems, as seen in the placebo effect. And while animal studies suggest that activating the brain's reward system can boost immune defenses, the picture in humans has been less clear. As GLP-1 medications normalize smaller appetites and higher protein intake, national restaurant chains are quietly redesigning their menus, offering customers scaled-down portions at lower prices, whether they are on the drugs or not. According to NBC News, for those taking GLP-1s, eating higher protein foods goes hand-in-hand with eating smaller portions. The medications severely curb users' appetites, so when they do eat, they need nutrient-rich foods to ensure they are still eating a balanced meal. Protein also keeps you fuller for longer, so eating foods packed with protein helps with weight loss, as you do not have to eat as frequently or as much. People on GLP-1s are prioritizing protein because it's the macronutrient that they need to preserve muscle mass, Jenna Werner, a registered dietitian, said NBC News. She added that restaurants are utilizing this weightless cultural movement to hop on that train. The idea of having a friendly robot butler that can do all the dull duties of running a home has existed for decades. According to BBC News, now, thanks to AI, is genuinely happening, and this year the first truly multi-purpose domestic bots will start to enter homes. In Silicon Valley, they are being trained at speed to fold laundry, load the dishwasher, and clean up after us. Today, people have two aspirations, a car and a house. In the future, they will have three aspirations, a car and house and a robot, Bipasha Sen, founder of Tangible AI, said BBC. According to experts, the first wave of customers will probably have to be very patient and not that worried about privacy, with human operators remotely controlling the robots when the bot gets confused. They will also have to be wealthy, as some of them will cost around $20,000 or $500 a month. The International Federation of Robotics thinks it could take 20 years before domestic bots become truly useful and accepted. The American Society of Plastic Surgeons, the nation's largest professional organization for plastic surgeons, recommended that gender-affirming surgeries be delayed until patients turn 19, reports CNN. As the position statement reads, it doesn't seek to deny or minimize the reality of any patient's distress, and it does not question the authenticity of any patient's experience. Instead, ASPS affirms that truly humane, ethical, and just care, particularly for children and adolescents, must balance compassion with scientific rigor, developmental considerations, and concern for long-term welfare. The statement is not a clinical guideline, the document notes. The society also did not do an independent evidence assessment or take other steps that would be involved in setting new care guidelines. Sitting for hours on a regular basis can be bad for your body and brain. According to NBC News, a new study suggests that keeping your brain engaged helps counteract some of the harms of sedentary behavior. Engagement means activities such as knitting or solving a puzzle instead of mindlessly scrolling or passively watching a screen. Scientists at the Karolinska Institute in Stockholm surveyed almost 21,000 Swedish adults, mostly women, between the ages of 35 and 64 about their weekly physical activity and how much daily time they spent in mentally active and mentally passive sedentary behavior. They first questioned the participants in 1997 and followed up 19 years later to assess dementia risk and status. In the study, participants who engaged in more mentally passive sitting had a significantly higher risk of developing some type of dementia in the future. Sedentary behavior, long periods of sitting, lying down or reclining, is linked to major risk factors for dementia, like high blood pressure, heart disease, diabetes and obesity, said Mats Hagren, a principal researcher at the Karolinska Institute and an author of the study. However, brain activity is a crucial element in protecting against that damage. The study has limitations because the initial questionnaire was almost three decades ago. Smartphones, social media, and endless scrolling didn't exist. Dr. Hussein Yazin, a professor of neurology at the University of Southern California Keck School of Medicine, speculates that phone and social media usage may pose a similar risk by affecting our ability to concentrate. Two chemicals used to make plastic more flexible are linked to nearly 2 million premature births and the deaths of 74,000 newborns worldwide in 2018, according to a new study reported by CNN. According to the U.S. Centers for Disease Control and Prevention, babies who survive may have breathing problems, feeding difficulties, cerebral palsy, developmental delay, vision and hearing problems. The two chemicals in the study are part of a family of synthetic chemicals called phthalates. Phthalates are often called everywhere chemicals because they are used in so many consumer products. The chemicals provide flexibility in children's toys, art supplies, food storage containers, vinyl flooring, shower curtains, garden hoses, medical devices and more. Phthalates also help lubricate substances and carry fragrances in personal care products, including deodorants, nail polishes, perfumes, hair gels, sprays or shampoos, soaps and body lotions. The good news is that phthalates have a short half-life and leave the body within a few days, experts said. However, careful planning to avoid plastics can have a significant impact. It is hard to know how many people are using chatbots for health advice. The technology has ballooned in popularity, and even if you are not actively seeking advice from artificial intelligence, you will be served it up at the top of an internet search. Researchers are starting to unpick the strengths and weaknesses of chatbots. According to BBC News, the Reasoning with Machines laboratory at the University of Oxford got a team of doctors to create detailed, realistic scenarios that ranged from mild health issues you could deal with at home through to needing a routine GP appointment, an A&E trip, or requiring calling an ambulance. When the chatbots were given the complete picture, they were 95% accurate. But it was a very different story when 1,300 people were given a scenario to have a conversation with a chatbot about in order to get a diagnosis and advice. It was the human-AI interaction that made things unravel, as the accuracy fell to 35%, two-thirds of the time people were getting the wrong diagnosis or care. A criticism of this study is the technology is developing rapidly, meaning the software powering the chatbots has moved on by the time the research is published. OpenAI, the company behind the ChatGPT software, said in a statement, "ChatGPT should be used for information and education, not to replace professional medical advice." Conservationists have called for restrictions on pet flea treatment after research found songbirds' feathers widely contaminated with substances that can damage the birds' brains and kill unborn chicks. According to The Guardian, almost every feather sample tested from five common species of UK garden birds contained a type of insecticides that are banned for agricultural use but still common in pet tick and flea treatments. More than 80% of UK cats and dogs are given at least one flea or tick treatment every year, many of them applied monthly as spot-on treatments that then wash off into wastewater, rivers or soil. The findings come as dozens of veterinary professionals, wildlife charities and academics signed an open letter urging the government to address systemic failures in the regulation of veterinary medicines. As experts say, the problem is not that we use flea and tick treatments at all, but that we use them too frequently, often for prevention. You've been listening to the English News section. Thank you for your attention. Have a great day.
1: A műsorszám termékmegjelenítést tartalmaz. 12 éven aluliak számára nem ajánlott. És most minden idők legnagyobb slágerei az ország leghallgatottabb rádiójában.

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Fergeteg Party DJ Dominikkal. 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